So, yeah, that keyword to get you hooked up with $2,500, we're going to go ahead and give that to you next after T-Pain and Young Jock. Are you ready? Yeah, man, $2,500, that's going to be yours. Keyword is next. It's going to be

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1: 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Everybody else is coming with us. 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

Done, CK, I'm gone. But you know what? I'm back tomorrow with not one, but two chances for you to get $2,500. It's all a part of the 250K USA giveaway and your chance to go visit America all during America 250. I'm down with that. I'd probably go to Philadelphia myself, City of Brotherly Love. 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
0: Yeah. 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Yeah.

0: you oomph Victoria?
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2: Oh, careful you say that too.
0: Well, I think you can oomph Victoria.

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Jammin' 107.5, you're rocking with your friend Becky Mitz on this Monday. I hope you are all having a great start to your week. Of course, we have to say rest in peace to Clive Davis, who passed away today at the age of 94. He had a 50-year career. He was the guy in the music industry. He helped develop and sign talents such as Janis Joplin, Carlos Santana, Bruce Springsteen, and of course, one of your favorites, Alicia Keys. Damn.

Akon on this Monday with Jammin' 107.5. I hope you're having a great start to your week. It is your friend Becky Mitz as we kick off your 8 o'clock hour with a song that I'm certain if you're listening in the car right now will get you to turn up. It's Juvenile.

It's Portland's number one for hip hop and throwbacks, Jammin' 107.5. They want to get you to see Chris Brown and Usher. Who's we? Well, I'll tell you more coming up after Chris Brown and Young Thug.

Usher on Jammin 107.5. You're hanging out with your friend Becky Mitz. And did you know it's Black Music Month? We want to get you to see Usher and Chris Brown on tour. 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That's how you can enter to win that trip to LA to see Chris Brown and Usher and meet them backstage.

0: Jammin' 107.5. You're hanging out with your friend Becky Mitz on this Monday, and I hope you're having a great start to your week. 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She's got your chance all this week to land yourself a pair of tickets to see MGK and Wiz Khalifa. 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

Summer has officially kicked off with Jammin' 107.5. You're rocking with your friend Becky Mintz, especially here in Portland, as we have a heat wave advisory. So make sure you stay hydrated and stay cool, all right?

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Rihanna and Jay-Z on Jammin' 107.5. It is your friend Becky Mitz. And speaking of Jay-Z, did you see that Beyonce narrated him combing out his locks? Well, it was a sacred ad, but it was a really sweet ad. And

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You're hanging out with your friend Becky Mitz. And speaking of Snoop Dogg, he's performing Night 2 at the iHeartRadio Music Festival in Las Vegas this September. 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

Jam in 107.5. It is your friend Becky Mitz signing off for the rest of this Monday. But before I go, we got to let you know to stay safe in this heat advisory. My goodness. Portland is so funny. Well, the Pacific Northwest is so lovely because the weather can be so nice and cool. And then all of a sudden, just so hot where we have to have a heat advisory. And all these records are breaking. So make sure you stay safe.

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0: Yeah, Richie Rich. 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

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Just make sure you ahead of the game. 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Picture black saying, oh yeah.

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0: Jess is on the phone today for a first date follow-up, and she's getting ghosted by a guy named Eric. So in a few minutes, we're going to call him and see if he'll tell us why he's ghosting her and maybe get her a second date. But first, Jess, how long has it been since you heard from Eric?
1: It's been since the date. So I haven't heard from him since the night we went out.
2: Okay. How did you guys leave it at the end of the date?
1: I thought we left it really great, you know? I thought we definitely had chemistry. We met up at this bar. It's at this like speakeasy. It was a pop-up bar behind a record store. So it was like a really cool setting, you know? And conversation went well. He's a graphic designer. He's got a really great smile. He's got kind eyes. He was really funny. It felt very flirty. He was a little dry and sarcastic, but I don't know. It still felt really flirty when he would, I don't know, make a joke. And I really liked his style, his vintage jacket. Well, it smelled like Tom Ford tobacco and vanilla. I don't know. It felt
2: wow, very specific.
1: Well, he was close enough to me that I could smell his jacket is what I'm trying to say.
2: Yeah.
1: So we were at this pop-up bar, like I said. There was a DJ there, so we danced some, playing 90s hip-hop, and then we had some mezcal concoctions. There was like a mystery mixology challenge, and if you guessed the secret ingredient, you got a free round, so that was fun. Wow. And we did indeed get a free round, so that was cool. So, you know, we had some drinks. We had some laughs, and the night went really well. So everything at the restaurant, like I've replayed it in my mind a million times, you know, nothing seemed weird there. And then after the bar closed, we went to my apartment for a nightcap. And, you know, we had a nightcap and some fun. And then the next morning, you know, we woke up or whatever, and then I noticed that This is what I think happened, but I'm not sure. But I noticed that my ex's electric razor was on the bathroom shelf, and I've kept my ex's electric razor because it works really well, and I like to shave my legs with it, and I like it better than anything I've used. But I'm afraid that he might have seen it and think that I have like a revolving door of guys, you know?
0: Okay. Well, we'll see if we can figure it out for you. We'll play a song, come back, and call him and see if he'll tell us why he's ghosting you and maybe get you a second date, okay?
1: Okay, thanks so much.
0: All right, we'll get your first date follow-up right after this. It's the Jubal Show.
3: Yeah.

0: So World Cup broadcasts are getting roasted online this morning. It's the Jubal Show. And no, it's not because people are making fun of them for acting like Americans actually care about what's going on the field. They're getting roasted because they've been using AI to create city backdrops as you watch the games.
1: What? Like people and don't know?
0: Those AI programs that they're using have made mistakes and people are noticing. Because shortly after a match at Houston Stadium, they showed an AI-generated image of Houston's skyline in the background of what was going on, which was mostly accurate, except for one big thing. The left side had rolling foothills and mountains, which don't exist in Houston at all.
2: Flat Texas.
0: There are no mountains in Houston, but the TV coverage had beautiful mountains in the background in Houston. Not surprising. It didn't take locals long before they noticed and immediately went viral. People saying things like, oh, the Houston mountains are actually gorgeous this time of year.
1: Wow.
2: You're from Texas?
1: Yeah, there's no mountains in Houston. I can tell you right now.
0: Yeah, Victoria's from Texas. And have you ever been to the Houston mountains?
1: Yeah, I have. They're gorgeous.
0: Yeah, especially this time of year.
1: Just step up real quick.
2: Houston Alps.
3: That's crazy.
0: Somebody else online said, how good is the skiing in Houston? Those mountains
2: exactly
0: look amazing.
1: It's a big ski place. I tell you, it's a great time.
0: We're talking about how the coverage of the World Cup is actually getting roasted today because they're using AI to create the city backdrops and things like that when they show you the skylines of the city. And people noticed that Houston all of a sudden had mountains in the background.
1: I mean, fun.
4: Is this broadcast everywhere or just in Houston? This is like full coverage. So really the only people that know are like if you've been there.
1: Yeah. I mean, not even that. It's Texas. I think everyone knows that Texas has no mountains.
2: I didn't.
4: I didn't know. Like, I mean, if I saw some

0: snow-capped mountain in Texas, I'd be like, okay, that's not right.
1: That looks interesting.
0: But if it was like a little rolling hills that they're going to call a mountain, then I might buy it.
1: Really?
2: Yeah, I would.
1: Okay.
2: I've never been outside of the Dallas airport. I've never been to Texas enough to know.
1: Okay.
2: But when I think about it, it's ridiculous. But if you see it on television, it would go right by me.
3: The basketball team, the Houston Rockets, actually tweeted about it and said, just another beautiful day in the Houston Alps. You know it's bad when the official NBA team starts trolling you. But it's not just Houston that the coverage has done it with. Also, coverage of the World Cup games in L.A., if you don't know L.A. at all, there is a Ferris wheel at the Santa Monica Pier.
2: Yeah. Mm-hmm.
3: But the AI showed the Ferris wheel sitting between skyscrapers in downtown Los Angeles.
1: Stop it. I even knew that one.
3: He's getting things so wrong.
2: That one I would have definitely been like, what?
3: And how are you not a producer and go, hey, let's stop using this AI thing and just maybe get some actual footage of downtown if we want to do that, because you've got the Ferris wheel right in the middle of two huge skyscrapers in downtown Los Angeles.
2: They're probably centralized producers. They're probably not from these areas, and they're just making decisions from from New York or something.
3: Okay. So, I guess that's what it looks like.
2: Yeah.
0: But you have to fact check that. Like, if you're going to put a background, like, wouldn't you look at a postcard or something? I don't know. Just to kind of be like, okay, this doesn't look the same.
2: You would think AI would do that for you.
3: Yeah, AI is like, let's put every landmark in the same spot.
2: Everything that's in Los Angeles, let's put it all on this block.
3: We're talking about how the coverage of the World Cup games has gotten things incredibly wrong when it's come to the cities that they're in. It showed mountains in Houston, which doesn't have mountains at all. It showed the Ferris wheel that's normally in Santa Monica and Los Angeles in downtown LA. Also, the coverage in Seattle showed a Mount Rainier, which is a big mountain, you know, and it showed it from different spots all over the place. So it was just kind of floating around.
0: Okay.
3: People commenting online like, wow, Mount Rainier is just wandering around now. That's cool.
2: Looking for its seat.
3: Someone else said, it looks like the mountains took an Uber. That's cool.
1: That's funny. Find the best view of the game.
2: Yeah, the mountain's like, where's my seat? I'm looking at its tickets.
0: Just looking for its angle, okay? Where am I going to look biggest?
3: In Dallas, apparently, the AI that they're using, it created an AI-generated skyline of Dallas, but it included a massive old-school oil rig right in the middle of downtown.
2: I mean, that's on brand, but it doesn't work.
1: It's a city, though. Right. Put it in the middle of a city?
0: Maybe it was symbolic. What? Maybe it was just symbolic to say, like, this is what happens here.
2: This was created off oil, so let's just put an oil rig right in the middle of town.
3: AI must be seeing.
2: Yeah.
3: And in Philadelphia, they have the Liberty Bell, you know.
0: Yeah.
3: But AI actually created an entire tower downtown that the Liberty Bell is in, kind of like Big Ben.
2: Like it's an active bell being used.
1: They even have like a little AI person using it and everything. How cool would that be?
3: Have you noticed anything wrong with the coverage of the World Cup? Because apparently there's a lot of fun little Easter eggs. Might be the only reason that Americans watch it now.
2: Seriously.
3: Just to see what changes in each city.
2: I didn't think that they even look for that stuff, but now I'm like, oh, I think I'm going to check it out.
1: Why are people calling them Easter eggs like Taylor Swift albums? Like because the World Cup AI pictures are like Taylor Swift albums. We're looking for Easter eggs and then to see what did AI mess up.
0: It's trending.
2: Yeah.
0: It's a trendy word.
3: I'm just waiting for the Statue of Liberty to show up in Kansas City.
1: Oh, how about that be?
0: America.
3: Your phone prank happens every single hour on the 20s. Your next one is coming up right after this. And then right after that is Nina's What's Trending. It's the Jubal Show.
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2: Hello?
3: Hi, is this Danielle?
2: Yeah, this is she.
3: Hey, Danielle, how you doing? Name is Pete Eakins. I don't think we've met yet, but I work in the payroll department, and I heard we had a little bit of a problem, huh?
2: Yeah, I mean, I've only been with the company for 2 weeks, mm-hmm. but yep. I mean, I haven't received a check yet.
3: But I
2: talked to somebody else, and they said that everything was worked out, so I should be getting it soon.
3: Yeah, you should be.
2: okay.
3: So, yeah, sorry about that. How are you liking the new job?
2: No, I like it. It's cool. I mean, it seems like a good environment. I'm excited about the potluck coming up. It seems like a lot of fun.
3: Yeah. Heard about the potluck. That's kind of why I'm calling is about the potluck, actually.
2: Oh, okay.
3: And also your paycheck that you haven't received yet.
2: Right. You were payroll, so
3: right.
2: Yeah.
3: And I'm going to inform you that I heard through the grapevine here at the office that you were running your mouth about how you were going to make an apple pie for the potluck.
2: Running my mouth?
3: Yeah.
2: I mean, I like to bake, and apple pie is kind of my thing.
3: Uh-huh.
2: I like, you know, I always make it for my family, and it's they say it's good. So, I was thinking about making it for the potluck.
3: Yeah, and that's the news that made me stop payment, and that's why you have not received your paycheck yet. I'm just going to be completely honest.
2: Wait, you stopped payment on my check because of an apple pie?
3: That is correct, because everybody in this office knows that whenever it's potluck time, it's Pete Eakins' apple pie time. And I am the one in this office that makes the apple pie. So I stopped payment on your check, and that's why you didn't receive it. And I also will not release the funds until you agree to not make an apple pie, ever.
2: No, you can't do that, Petey. You can't stop funds on my check.
3: Well, I did it. Like, that's why you haven't received it yet.
2: Okay, yeah. And clearly HR has no idea what you're doing, because that's not cool. Over an apple pie, are you serious?
3: Well, I'll tell you a little something about HR, the head of HR. I don't know if you spoke to, you did speak to them probably when you got hired. Head of HR always takes some of my apple pie home with them. Everybody loves my apple pie. I'm the apple pie guy.
2: Well, that's because no one's tried my apple pie yet.
3: Oh.
2: You just wait until somebody tries my apple pie and then try to hold on to my money.
3: All right.
2: Okay,
3: so.
2: I'm calling HR as soon as we get off the phone. Okay. Like, you really think you're safe right now?
3: I'm going to call HR too, based on how you're speaking to me.
2: Tell them that you're holding on to my money.
3: And I will tell them that, and they won't care. You know why? Because they love my apple pie.
2: We'll see Petey with your Petey, whatever, Petey Pie, whatever. Get off
3: Pete
2: my
3: Eakins.
2: Phone. I'm calling
3: my
2: HR
3: name is
2: right
3: Pete
2: now.
3: Pete Eakins.
2: I don't care what your name
3: the
2: is
3: apple
2: anymore.
3: Apple Pie Guy.
2: You're
3: Pete
2: holding
3: Eakins,
2: my money.
3: Pete Eakins, the Apple
2: you are,
3: Pie
2: you
3: Guy.
2: You are a thief, is what you are. You are a thief, Petey. And you know what? By the way, your name sounds like a kid. Petekins.
3: Little Petekins.
2: Bring me my money, Petekins. That's what you can do.
3: Well, I can also tell you that this is actually Jubal from the Jubal Show doing a phone prank on you, and your friend Ashley set you up.
2: Oh my God! I was like, they're really holding my money over some apple pie.
3: 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So, anyway, I'm sure you're going to get your check, and I think you can make the apple pie.
2: Yes, thank you.
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3: Give us 3 minutes and we'll give you everything you need to know for the day. It's time for Nina's What's Trending.
4: The TSA is mad at World Cup travelers.
5: Why?
4: They keep committing the same no-no, and they have been issued a very stern warning.
5: Uh-oh.
4: I will let you know what the warning is so you don't get in trouble with the TSA.
5: Are they also bringing tasers through TSA? It was an accident, I swear, but like...
4: Okay, here we go. No,
5: I'm just saying,
4: that's not it. That's a very common, obvious no-no.
5: Oh. That's just a common thing people do.
4: Okay, so I'll tell you in just a second. But first, Dot is in the news. And if you don't remember, Dot is the food delivery robot for DoorDash. Dot doesn't have boundaries. Dot, the robot, does whatever it wants.
5: Well.
4: Because there was a whole SWAT situation going down when Dot decided that it just wanted to roll right in.
6: I gotta get there. I gotta get this meal.
4: This happened in Arizona. Dot takes their job very, very seriously. And so it was so bad, though. So SWAT's got this whole plant, like this whole setup. Dot comes rolling in and they're like, shoo, go away, bye. Like, you can't shoo a robot.
6: Right.
4: Like, it's not programmed to respond to shoo. They had to stop, call DoorDash, ask DoorDash to come and remove the robot so they could proceed with their SWAT action.
3: Hey, their SWAT, can't they just pick up the little cart thingy, you know, and put it on its back so its wheels don't work or something?
6: Or blow it up, you know, get rid of the $10 meal, you know what I'm saying?
5: Hey, that was my meal.
4: That's so true. There's a show that I watch and they kick over Dot all the time in the show, just like for fun, and then it stops. And
3: I saw one of those things run into a street sign one time. It was hilarious. It was going so fast, too.
4: Oh, Dot was really trying to get there.
5: See, what's funny is that I've seen a DoorDash employee run into a street sign with their scooter.
6: That's way more entertaining.
5: But I'm just like, if that's my DoorDash meal, I want someone who's going to bring it to me like that, like Dot, who have no bad. You run through SWAT.
6: Sacrifice your life for my meal.
4: I am hangry. So that Dot was taken out of action.
5: Aww.
4: And lastly, TSA has been warning World Cup travelers about ranch because looks like the world has discovered ranch while spending time here in the USA. And they want to bring it home. They have been buying bottles and trying to get it through. And they're trying That's to funny. Remind them if you, it said, okay, this is TSA's warning. If you're visiting for a very large sporting event and have happened to discover ranch while you're here, please pack it in your checked bag on the way home.
5: Wow. Incredible.
3: That's funny.
4: It is incredible.
3: Good.
4: So
3: they're taking ranch back to their countries.
4: They are. Ranch is now spreading. But leave it to Kraft to be like, business moment.
6: Oh, yeah,
4: so now
6: sure.
4: they're creating packets, TSA packets,
6: travel
4: packets of ranch that you can take through. And then Hidden Valley said, hold my beer. Because now Hidden Valley is coming out with their own travel size bottle of ranch.
5: That'd be kind of nice.
6: Like, doesn't any of this have to be refrigerated?
4: Well, there's an argument about that. Some people refrigerate the ranch. Some people don't.
6: Really?
4: Some people eat it out of their car.
5: Well, I mean, it should be refrigerated, but if you buy it and you just open it, then it doesn't have to be. So you could last the flight however long and then just put it in the...
6: You sound like a seasoned veteran in this practice.
5: Well, I'm just saying, I know.
3: If I was president of the United States, I would build a pipeline.
5: Wow.
3: To the other countries. It's you know?
4: Ranch.
3: We're always worried about oil and stuff getting out from everywhere else.
6: Let's
3: export the ranch, just like oil.
4: That may be a thing happening now.
6: Oil for ranch trade.
3: Yeah.
4: And that is what's trending.
3: To Catch a Cheater is coming up right after this. It's the Jubal Show.
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2: Hello?
3: Hello?
2: Hey, you have a dirty little secret?
3: I sure do.
2: Sweet. What is it?
3: Well, so I told my husband this summer that I wanted to get in shape and that I was going out for runs in the morning. And that's definitely not true. What I'm actually doing is I'm sneaking over to my neighbor's pool and hanging out there when he thinks I'm running.
2: Oh, really? We've had another dirty little secret where someone else was sneaking over to their neighbor's pool, too. That seems like a thing.
4: Where are your neighbors?
3: Yeah, I mean, it's there. No one's using it. So someone should use it.
5: I mean, yeah.
4: That's kind of fair.
5: I'd sneak to my neighbor's pool, too. What are you doing in your neighbor's pool?
4: Whoa.
3: Well, I'm doing some laps, but I don't get my hair wet because if my hair is wet, then my husband knows that I was in the pool. So it's a little more like, you know, doggy paddling type. So I'm sort of, you know, getting my workout in, but then I'm also laying out and tanning and listening to music and, you know.
4: Wait, where are your neighbors when you're doing this?
3: I actually don't know because I don't actually know them. I just...
2: Oh, I thought they were like friends of yours.
5: Yeah, me too.
3: No, actually, they're not. There's no cameras in the backyard. So I just know from taking walks that they leave their gate open to the pool. So I just...
5: help yourself.
3: I just sneak and use the pool. I don't know who they are. I just know when they leave in the morning. Because when I was starting to do my runs... I would see them leave, and I know the gate's open, and so... But now that I'm saying it, it sounds creepier than I thought it was.
2: Well, thank you for telling us your dirty little secret.
3: Thank you.
2: Yep, bye.
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36: What, am I some sort of a mentally challenged airhead?
37: 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I didn't say that. I was like, why am I even listening to you to begin with? You're a virgin who can't drive.
2: It's almost time for America's favorite trivia game, You versus Victoria. Your chance to take on our own Victoria Ramirez in a game of trivia. 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
38: Yeah, I meant to just take my allergy pill right now.
5: Oh, no.
38: Definitely take my ADD meds. So, you know what, guys? Maybe we might do better this time. I mean, I don't think it's going to kick in that fast, but I don't know.
5: You go silent.
2: Yeah. We'll play You versus Victoria right after this. It's the Jubal Show.

0: morning. Can I take your order?
1: Can I get a tall chai?
2: And a large black coffee.
1: A what?
2: Large black coffee.
1: Do you mean a venti?
2: No, I mean a large.
3: He means a venti. Yeah, the biggest one you got.
1: Venti is large.
2: No, venti is 20.
1: Danny.
2: Yeah. Large is large. In fact, tall is large, and grande is Spanish for large. Venti's the only one that doesn't mean large. It's also the only one that's Italian. Congratulations, you're stupid in three languages.
4: It's time for America's favorite trivia game, You versus Victoria. Your chance to take on Victoria Ramirez in a game of trivia for RuPaul's Drag Race tickets. And let's meet today's contestant for You versus Victoria, Lisa. Hello, Lisa.
5: Hi.
4: Hi.
6: Hey, girl.
4: Are you ready to take on Victoria?
5: I'm going to do my best.
7: Ooh. Are you trying to be quiet at work or something?
5: No.
6: You just naturally have a very sultry voice.
7: Sultry voice.
8: Yeah. It's okay. Are you scared? Because I'm just so good at trivia that you're like, oh my gosh, this is amazing.
7: Lisa, just keep talking.
5: Yes.
4: All right, we're going to send Victoria out of the studio. And while she's leaving, the game is played like this. You have 30 seconds to answer as many questions as possible. If you don't know one, just say pass. And Victoria has to beat you outright to win, okay?
5: Yes, sir.
4: All right. The door is closed. She's outside.
6: You got this.
4: Here we go, Lisa. Your time starts now.
6: Which direction does the sun rise?
5: East.
6: How many players are on a baseball field for one team at a time?
5: 10.
6: What element has the chemical symbol AG?
5: Pass.
6: What soccer nation is nicknamed the Blue Samurai?
5: Europe.
6: What famous author created the fictional language Elfish? Elvish. What is the only U.S. state whose name ends with the letter K?
5: No.
4: Okay. All right. We'll bring Victoria back into the studio. And while she's getting settled and putting on her headphones and stuff, here's a question for you, Lisa. Are you watching the World Cup?
5: Yes.
4: Okay. You're the first person. First person that said yes.
6: Okay.
4: Hey, that's cool.
5: Well, I'm watching most of the U.S. team,
4: right,
5: but we have the other ones on. But following more of the U.S.
4: Yeah, I'm surprised the U.S. is doing so well.
7: Yeah, they're kicking butt.
6: They could win.
4: Mm-hmm. Well,
6: on America's 250th birthday. Look, I mean, this is something that could bring the country together.
4: What'd you say?
5: Thursday, so.
7: Yeah.
5: Thursday.
7: You really watch. You watch and you know when they're playing next. I'm like, yeah. I watch them when they're playing and usually find out the day of.
4: All right, here we go, Victoria. 30 seconds to answer as many questions as possible. If you don't know one, just say pass. And you have to beat Lisa outright to win. And Lisa, you can tell Victoria when to go.
8: I'm so tired.
5: You like to take a nap first?
8: Actually, yes. That would be nice, Lisa.
5: Well, unfortunately, you have to go now.

0: Which direction does the sun rise?
1: That's funny. Oh my gosh. Wait. What? East to the west? Or is it west to the east? Crap. I don't know.
0: What movie are you pulling from?
1: I'm thinking of Lion King. What? I'll say east from west.
0: How many players are on a baseball field for one team at a time?
1: 1, 2, 3, 4, 5, 6, 7. I think 7.
0: What element has the chemical symbol Ag?
1: Dang it, was it 8? Oh! Give me a second. Dang it, I can see it. I can picture it. What is it?
0: I don't think you can.
1: Lithium? That's not lithium. All right.
2: We'll send it over to the scoreboard and see how you guys did with our scoreboard producer freeze.
3: Victoria had 1 and Lisa had 2.
1: Dang it.
2: Lisa, congratulations.
1: What?
2: You beat Victoria.
1: What did you get?
0: A lot more questions than you did.
1: Don't ask that question.
2: All right, let's get the answers now with Nina.
0: The sun does rise in the east.
1: Yeah, it does.
0: There are 9 players on a baseball field for one team at a time.
1: Wait, what? Yeah. The pitcher, the catcher, the 3 bases, and then the outfielders.
2: And the Santa Maria.
1: What?
4: Oh, there's only 3 outfielders, not there's 4.
1: Something. 1, 2.
0: Did you forget about the shortstop?
1: 5. And yes, shorts.
3: Yes.
1: Dang it!
0: The chemical symbol Ag is silver. The soccer nation that is nicknamed the Blue Samurai is Japan.
1: Oh, I guess.
0: The famous author that created the fictional language Elvish is J.R.R. Tolkien. And the only U.S. state whose name ends in the letter K.
1: Wait! I was going to say Kentucky.
2: It's a silent K at the end of it.
0: Hey. New York.
2: Lisa,
3: you're so proud.
2: Congratulations, and thank you for playing. And you got RuPaul Drag Race tickets just for playing.
1: Hey.
4: Thank you.
2: You're welcome. Have a great day, okay?
4: Yes.
2: All right. Phone prank is right after this, and then right after that is Nina's What's Trending. It's the Jubal Show.
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2: Hello?
3: Hi, this is Pete Eakins. I'm calling from swim school, and I was looking for Tommy's mommy. Tommy's mommy, that's funny. Tommy's mom, Alicia.
2: Yeah, this is she.
3: Yeah. Hi, just calling to touch base. You know, your son started here a few weeks ago, and he's been learning to swim with us ever since. And just that's about time that I call and inform you. Unfortunately, we are not going to be allowing your son back in the swim school.
2: What are you talking about?
3: Well, by me saying we're not going to be allowing him back in the swim school means he's not going to be able to take the classes anymore.
2: Yeah, I technically understand what you're saying, but I need to know why.
3: Well, yeah, it's because he's been peeing in the pool, and, you know, we can't have that. So,
2: No, I'm sorry. Mm-hmm. That's not... that he wouldn't do that.
3: Well, you know, but the pool here at our swim school is not a toilet, and everybody's been informed that, but your son just keeps peeing away.
2: Excuse you. Mm-hmm. Excuse you. You have no way to know that. Why would you think that it's my kid?
3: Oh, well, you know, I've been doing this job quite a while, and out of all the students we have, your son is the only one that's peeing in the pool. So,
2: No, again, how would you know that? That doesn't make any sense.
3: Well, I'll tell you, every time he gets in the water, he gets that little smile and looks oddly relieved.
2: No, you don't get to kick my son out because you decide how his face looks when he's peeing. That's absurd.
3: Well, you ever have a good, really good pee, and then you just get that face just, oh, that feels so good. That's what he's doing every single time.
2: You have no way of knowing that it's my kid, and this is completely inappropriate.
3: Like I said, I've been doing this job a long time, and I know a pool peer when I see one.
2: I don't think you should be around children.
3: Yeah, I've nicknamed your son Old Faithful because he just keeps spewing water out of him.
2: Whoa. What is wrong with you? I don't think you should be allowed to be around children if this is how you treat them and this is how you react to them.
3: Well, you know, some sort of perv?
2: What are you talking about?
3: We teach swimming at our school, and we also teach, you know, just human decency of not peeing in the pool where other people are swimming.
2: And I will come down there and fight you myself. My son is decent. Our family is decent, you cretin. Mm-hmm.
3: The other day, I weighed him just to see if he was lighter, and he was an ounce and a half lighter.
2: Are you talking about?
3: He was lighter when he got out of
2: the
3: pool.
2: I don't want you anywhere near my kid ever again. You don't weigh children ever without permission.
3: How's he lighter if he's not peeing in the pool? That's the question.
2: What is wrong with you? You absolute freak. We are pulling him out of class. I don't think you should be around children. I'm going to get you fired, and I'm going to come down there myself and talk to whoever I have to talk to, because you should not be allowed around children, you absolute weirdo.
3: Well, then let me let you know that this is actually Jubal from the Jubal Show doing a phone prank on you, and your sister set you up.
2: Oh my God,
3: it's a joke. She said that you just enrolled your son in a swim school and wanted to mess with you.
2: Oh my God, you know she's getting me back. Okay, all right. Oh, thank God.
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3: Give us 3 minutes and we'll give you everything you need to know for the day. It's time for Nina's What's Trending.
4: Another day, another TikTok trend.
5: Ooh.
4: And this one has doctors practically begging people to stop listening to it. I'll tell you what that is so you can save your life in a moment. But first, breaking news this morning. Music mogul, music icon Clive Davis has passed away at the age of 94. His family confirmed that he was found in his home in New York City, and he was recently hospitalized related to respiratory problems. Ooh. Now, if you're hearing us say Clive Davis and you're like, who?
5: Yep.
4: He's responsible for like Whitney Houston, Aretha Franklin,
5: what
4: Alicia
5: am I
4: Keys,
5: for?
4: Pink.
5: Like, was he the
3: like discovered them, I guess?
4: He discovered some of them, and he also is responsible for building their careers. He was the head of Columbia Records at one point, Arista Records. He was an A&R rep. He's a lawyer. He was a music executive. He's done it all. So any artist that you can think of, he's got a hand in. Like Pink, she was somebody that had also cited him as being a big part of her career. I think she like auditioned for him in his office.
5: What about like Adele?
4: I don't think he worked with. I don't think he worked with Adele.
3: Sure,
5: she said
3: asking.
5: Anyone.
4: Well, Rod Stewart, Carlos Santana. I mean, did I say Aretha Franklin?
6: Olivia Rodrigo?
4: No, girl, no. He.
5: You said anyone. I'm just.
4: He discovered voices, people that can sing. So no shade to those artists, but it's a little bit different. Actually, Jubal, you should ask our agent Eric because I'm pretty sure he's been to those parties.
7: Oh, probably.
4: Anyway.
6: Makes it sound like he's like an FBI agent.
5: Yeah.
4: Okay, so much love and respect to Clive Davis. I'm sure he will be celebrated and remembered in the music community for a while. So if you see his name, that's who it is. And lastly, doctors are begging people to stop listening to TikTok on this one subject, and it is sunscreen. Apparently, it's gotten so bad that people are actually taking quizzes about their sunscreen knowledge and failing them. So they're basically saying, some people are saying that sunscreen is toxic and that it can give you skin cancer, that it's not actually the sun that's doing it, and that there are certain ingredients that you should stay away from. People are liking, they're sharing, stop using sunscreen, all of this kind of stuff. And doctors are like, are you crazy?
5: Well,
4: what are you saying out here?
5: I doubt all the sunscreen's all good for you.
4: Well, most sunscreen is, unless it has a particular type of ingredient in it. And so the one that you need to watch out for is oxybenzone, because that's the one ingredient that your skin actually absorbs and messes with your endocrine system. So the other ones, like when you look at the mineral ones that you want, is the zinc oxide and titanium dioxide. So other than that, most of the ingredients in sunscreens don't get absorbed into your skin. They actually deflect the light and protect you. So if you don't use it, especially the way that things are right now, you're increasing your chances of skin cancer. So that's why it's like, are you crazy? Why are you listening to these people on TikTok not wearing sunscreen and making that a trend? So that wasn't me that was yelling at you. That was the doctors.
5: Yeah. Well, we are the same kids who... hate to bring it back to this, but 8 Tide Pods.
7: Yeah.
4: Well, you're also the same kids that are tan maxing. So, you're also frying your skin
5: to the
4: point that it smells like it's been burnt. So.
5: That does well. Yeah.
4: I don't know. Sunscreen's probably a good idea.
5: We need to work on a few of our things, guys.
4: And that is what's trending.
7: All right, your first day follow-up is coming up right after this. It's the Jubal.
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0: Jess is on the phone today for a first date follow-up, and she's getting ghosted by a guy named Eric. So in a few minutes, we're going to call him and see if he'll tell us why he's ghosting her and maybe get her a second date. But first, Jess, how long has it been since you heard from Eric?
1: It's been since the date. So I haven't heard from him since the night we went out.
2: Okay. How did you guys leave it at the end of the date?
1: I thought we left it really great, you know? I thought we definitely had chemistry. We met up at this bar. At this like speakeasy. It was a pop-up bar behind a record store. So it was like a really cool setting, you know? And conversation went well. He's a graphic designer. He's got a really great smile. He's got kind eyes. He was really funny. It felt very flirty. He was a little dry and sarcastic, but I don't know. It still felt really flirty when he would, I don't know, make a joke. And I really liked his style, his vintage jacket. Oh, it smelled like Tom Ford tobacco and vanilla. I don't know. It felt...
2: Wow, very specific.
1: Well, he was close enough to me that I could smell his jacket is what I'm trying to say.
2: Yeah.
1: So we were at this pop-up bar, like I said. There's a DJ there, so we danced some, playing 90s hip-hop, and then we had some mezcal concoctions. There was like a mystery mixology challenge, and if you guessed the secret ingredient, you got a free round, so that was fun. Oh. And we did indeed get a free round, so that was cool. So, you know, we had some drinks, we had some laughs. And the night went really well. So everything at the restaurant, like I've replayed it in my mind a million times, you know, nothing seemed weird there. And then after the bar closed, we went to my apartment for a nightcap. And, you know, we had a nightcap and some fun. And then the next morning, you know, we woke up or whatever. And then I noticed that this is what I think happened, but I'm not sure. But I noticed that my ex's electric razor was on the bathroom shelf, and I've kept my ex's electric razor because it works really well, and I like to shave my legs with it, and I like it better than anything I've used. But I'm afraid that he might have seen it and think that I have like a revolving door of guys, you know?
0: Okay. Well, we'll see if we can figure it out for you. We'll play a song, come back, and call him and see if he'll tell us why he's ghosting you and maybe get you a second date, okay?
1: Okay, thanks so much.
0: All right, we'll get your first date follow-up right after this. It's The Jubal Show.

0: If you're just joining us for today's First Date follow-up, Jess is on the phone and she's getting ghosted by a dude named Eric. So we're about to call him and see if he'll tell us why he's ghosting her and maybe get her a second date if she still wants one. But before we do that, Jess, why don't you catch us up on your date again real quick?
1: Okay, so we met at this really cool speakeasy bar. We had a really fun time. We danced, we made some drinks, and then he went back to my place. We had some fun, he stayed the night. And then I noticed the next morning that my ex's razor was on the shelf. And I kept it because I like it better than any razor I've used, but I'm afraid that he saw it and thinks that like I have a revolving door of guys. So I think that might have scared him away.
0: Okay.
1: But I haven't heard from him since that night, but it really felt, everything else felt great. So I'm afraid the razor scared him away.
0: All right. Well, are you ready for us to call him?
1: Yeah.
0: Okay.
1: Yeah.
0: Here we go.
2: Hello.
0: Hi, may I speak to Eric, please?
2: This is Eric.
0: Hey, Eric, how are you? This is a radio show. It's called The Jubal Show.
3: Hi, Eric, I'm Nina.
4: Hi, I'm Victoria.
2: Oh,
0: and my name's Jubal. What's up?
2: Oh, hi. Good. Wow. Yeah, I wasn't ready for that.
0: Okay. So you've listened to have you listened to the show before?
2: Yeah, I listen all the time.
0: Okay, oh. Great. Have you heard a First Date follow-up before?
2: Yeah, I just didn't realize it would be the victim one.
0: Yeah. You know, it's a segment where if you go out on a date with somebody and you end up ghosting them, they can email us to call you and find out why you're ghosting them. And we got an email about you, Eric.
2: Okay.
0: Any idea who would email us?
2: Jessica?
0: Yes, that's it. Jess, she told us about your date, said that you were awesome and really liked you, but can't figure out why you're ghosting her. Do you mind telling us?
2: Yeah. I mean, so yeah, the night of the date, we went to her place. She gave me a tour, and then she pulled a curtain in her bedroom, and boom, there's a wall of dolls staring at me like a creepy jury. Yeah, I don't know. I mean, honestly, I don't know how to recover from that.
3: So was it like a collection? Like, you know, maybe it's just...
2: Oh, yeah. There are at least 30. I'm not even kidding. Like 30 dolls just all facing out, making eye contact with me.
3: Sometimes those dolls are worth a lot of money.
2: Yeah, I don't care what they are. It was totally freaky.
3: They're hiding behind the curtain too, huh?
2: Yeah, exactly. It was how they were placed. Like, it just like revealed and boom, they were there. I still have nightmares about it.
3: Okay.
2: Yeah, I felt like I was on the set of a horror movie or something. You know, they're all different. Like, each one looked like a different character. You know, there's like a blonde redhead. It was frightening. And they looked very well cared for. That was one of the most frightening parts of it. It looked like they all have different hairstyles. You know, one had like braids. It's like this, you know, just looked like you're spending time on these, which I don't know if I could go out with a girl who's like, spend more time on her dolls than she wants. Okay. I picture her like in the middle of her room, just like laughing, just combing their hair, you know, okay. Even having full blown conversations with them.
3: You've seen a lot of movies.
0: It was a little too creepy for you. Well, thank you for telling us.
2: Yeah.
0: I'll also let you know that Jess is on the phone and wants to talk to you.
2: Whoa, wait, she's here?
0: Mm-hmm. Yep. She heard all that.
2: Oh, hey, Jess.
1: Okay, so that's ridiculous. You ghosted me over that?
2: Well, yeah, I mean, the moment it stuck with me, and not in a good way.
1: Oh, my God, they're a collection of dolls, and they're vintage. And some of them were my mother's dolls. And I closed the curtain because I know sometimes they can be perceived as creepy, but they're worth a lot of money. I can't believe you would ghost me over something like this.
2: But there were 30... porcelain faces staring right at me, and they followed me like when I would walk around. They would just, their eyes would just follow me.
1: You know, better than a house full of action figures you probably hide from your mom.
2: Oh, what are you talking about? I do not have action figures. Just not everyone has dolls. I swear, one of them even smirked at me.
1: Oh, are you sure it was a smirk and not an eye roll at your cocktail skills?
2: Well, I think one did that too. I just. They're like these little mafia bosses plotting on how to get rid of me.
1: You know, they're inanimate. You know what? You literally can't handle a little quirky fun in someone's apartment.
2: Okay, look. If you're having quirky fun in your apartment, that's great. Just not my jam. It's just a little too weird for me. I mean, you put up a curtain for them so they can get some rest. I don't know, man. That's just really out there. That's too out there for me.
1: Okay, you made that. I didn't put up a curtain for them to get some rest. I put up a curtain just so I felt like they wouldn't look at me. I'm keeping them because maybe one day I want to sell them. And they're vintage and antique. I thought you were cultured. Jeez Louise. Like, I don't know. Have you never heard of collectors?
2: Of course I've heard of collectors, but these dolls, I mean, if you're going to collect something, like, why collect these lifeless beings that just stare out at you like, you know, like they're about to, like they're plotting murder? I don't trust them.
1: All right. Sounds like you have some hangups. And you have some phobias, and you know that's not a me.
2: What? I don't. I have phobias. It just freaks me out.
1: You know what? Tess is right about you.
2: Wait.
1: Yeah.
2: Tess. That's one of your dolls.
1: Yeah. Yeah. No, she warned me about you. She said that you weren't good news. I should have listened to her.
0: Okay. Well, hey, Eric, would you like to go out with Jessica and we'll pay for it?
2: Yeah, that's a hard pass.
1: Yeah, that's a no for me too. You know, I make my own dolls too, as well as collecting them. I might be making one of you too.
3: What?
2: Please don't.
1: Yeah, one of these days if you get a random pan in your size, that's me.
3: Oh, that took a turn.
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0: It's almost time for your dirty little secret. It's the Jubal Show, and one of our listeners has a dirty little secret that nobody knows about something he's doing with his boss. You'll hear what it is in your dirty little secret next.

0: is everybody wanna talk like they got something to say, but nothing comes out when they move the lips, just a bunch of gibberish. I'm back like they forgot about Dre.
1: Jubal's Dirty Little Secret
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3: Hello.
4: Hello.
3: Hey, you have a dirty little secret?
4: Yes, I
3: Sweet.
4: Do.
3: What is it?
4: So I've been sleeping with my boss.
5: Oh. Oh. Okay.
3: Okay.
4: Yeah.
3: Congrats.
5: Yeah, like, is that...
4: I mean, it gets even better than that, because the story that she tells her husband is that she's going to her therapist, and the way that she talks to me, I keep giving her advice on her life as well. So I kind of am like her therapist with benefits now.
3: Okay, so you're considering it like not cheating, and it's just therapy?
5: Because she's not really lying, because you are still being that.
4: I mean, she's going to therapy. I just am not technically her therapist. I just feel like I'm acting like one, though.
6: with a side of physical therapy, yes.
3: Well, thank you for telling us your dirty little secret.
4: Thank you for listening.
3: Bye.
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0: are saying that they're actually getting divorced because Jelly Roll is about to be sued, and they're getting a divorce so that they can split up their money and they can still keep half of their money, because apparently whatever he's going to get in trouble for legally, he might lose money.
1: Wait,
0: that's what some people are saying. Yeah.
1: Do we know what he's getting sued for?
0: I don't know, but I know that there is the one influencer who says that he harassed her and stuff like that. So maybe it has to do with that. I'm not sure, but that's just a rumor that's going on online, is that they're getting a divorce in order to still keep half of their money.
1: But I mean, they're still being so petty though. So it kind of feels like
2: maybe they're still best friends.
1: Their whole relationship has been like that, but nobody saw this coming.
2: Well, I think it's because also people were saying that they thought it was because he lost all that weight. I thought that like that he was looking better and he had just cheated on her multiple times that he wanted to just
1: to do it again.
2: Yeah.
0: I saw somebody comment online. Apparently they were together through thick but not the thin.
2: Aww, that's messed up.
1: Oh, that's not okay.
0: But the big shocker that people are talking about is they're getting divorced, but his ex-wife, we're talking about Jelly Roll getting divorced from his ex-wife. His ex-wife, who has her podcast, Bunny XO, says that they are still going to have a baby through IVF together, even after they're getting a divorce.
1: Why?
2: Don't you use, like...
1: Well, Khloe Kardashian did that. Remember her?
2: She did?
1: Well, her and Tristan split up. Her and Tristan Thompson split up, but they had a baby, and then she had another baby with him so that her children could have the same dad.
2: But why, if you're not together with the person, do you want to have... Like, I thought the whole point of having kids is, like, because you want the kid with whoever you're with.
1: I mean, unless you're trying to hold on to them somehow. Oh. Like, I don't know if Jelly Roll is also into the idea of having a baby, because he has a kid or kids.
2: Yes.
1: From a previous relationship. And then so maybe it's either her way of holding on or a paycheck, or
2: they just both love working together as co-parents, so they want to have a kid.
0: That's what she says. We just love co-parenting together, so we want to have a kid.
2: Was she before she met Jelly Roll? Wasn't she
1: a stripper?
0: She's like a high-priced escort.
2: I was trying not to say either of those things. But yeah, okay. Wasn't sure, but yeah. Okay.
0: Apparently, she was helping fund his music career early on. By basically finding sugar daddies to pay for his music career. So
2: wait, I'd be so mad if I was her though. It's like I helped you fund your career, you got really big, and then you cheated on me. I'd be livid.
1: It doesn't even matter how I got that money. I still gave it to you.
2: I gave it to you when I could have used it on myself.
1: Yeah. I don't know. That doesn't look good.
2: Well, I don't know. Would any of y'all have a baby with your exes?
0: Definitely not, no. Well, I wouldn't do that. If I was going through a divorce, I would not be like, hey, we'll still have a kid together.
1: Well, there was a time I think I prayed for it to happen because there was a couple accidents and I was like, oh, come on, come on.
2: Why?
1: I didn't end up getting pregnant just because I wanted a kid.
2: Aww.
1: But thank God, the Lord above looked out for me.
2: Look at that.
1: Yeah, toxicity ain't it.
0: All right, your phone prank happens every single hour on the 20s. Your next one is coming up right after this. And then right after that is Nina's What's Trending.

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2: Hello?
3: Hi, is this Danielle?
2: Yeah, this is she.
3: Hey, Danielle, how you doing? Name is Pete Eakins. I don't think we've met yet, but I work in the payroll department, and I heard we had a little bit of a problem, huh?
2: Yeah, I mean, I've only been with the company for 2 weeks, mm-hmm. but yep. I mean, I haven't received a check yet.
3: Yeah,
2: I talked to somebody else, and they said that everything was worked out, so I should be getting it soon.
3: Yeah, you should be. So, yeah, sorry about that. How are you liking the new job?
2: No, I like it. It's cool. I mean, it seems like a good environment. I'm excited about the potluck coming up. It seems like a lot of fun.
3: Yeah. Heard about the potluck. Heard about, that's kind of why I'm calling is about the potluck, actually.
2: Oh, okay.
3: And also your paycheck that you haven't received yet.
2: Right. You were payroll, so.
3: Right, yeah. And I'm going to inform you that I heard through the grapevine here at the office that you were running your mouth about how you were going to make an apple pie for the potluck.
2: Running my mouth?
3: Yeah.
2: Mm-hmm. I mean, I like to bake, and apple pie is kind of my thing. Uh-huh. I like, you know, I always make it for my family, and it's they say it's good. So, I was thinking about making it for the potluck.
3: Yeah, and that's the news that made me stop payment, and that's why you have not received your paycheck yet. I'm just going to be completely honest.
2: Wait, you stopped payment on my check because of an apple pie?
3: That is correct, because everybody in this office knows that whenever it's potluck time, it's Pete Eakins' apple pie time. And I am the one in this office that makes the apple pie. So I stopped payment on your check, and that's why you didn't receive it. And I also will not release the funds until you agree to not make an apple pie, ever.
2: No, you can't do that, Petey. You can't stop funds on my check.
3: Well, I did it. That's why you haven't received it yet.
2: Okay, yeah. And clearly HR has no idea what you're doing, because that's not cool. Over an apple pie, are you serious?
3: Well, I'll tell you a little something about HR, the head of HR. I don't know if you spoke to, well, you did speak to them probably when you got hired. Head of HR always takes some of my apple pie home with them. Everybody loves my apple pie. I'm the apple pie guy.
2: Well, that's because no one's tried my apple pie yet.
3: Oh.
2: You just wait until somebody tries my apple pie and then try to hold on to my money.
3: All right.
2: Okay,
3: so.
2: I'm calling HR as soon as we get off the phone. Like, you really think you're safe right now?
3: I'm going to call HR too, based on how you're speaking to me.
2: Fine. All right, tell them that you're holding on to my money.
3: And I will tell them that, and they won't care. You know why? Because they love my apple pie.
2: We'll see, Petey, with your Petey, whatever, Petey Pie, whatever. Get off
3: Pete
2: my
3: Eakins.
2: Phone. I'm calling
3: my
2: HR
3: name is
2: right
3: Pete
2: now.
3: Pete Eakins.
2: I don't care what your name
3: the
2: is
3: apple
2: anymore.
3: Apple Pie Guy.
2: You're
3: Pete
2: holding
3: Eakins,
2: my money.
3: Pete Eakins, the Apple Pie Guy.
2: You are a thief, is what you are. You are a thief, Petey. And you know what? By the way, your name sounds like a kid. Petekins.
3: Little Petekins.
2: Give me my money, Petekins. That's what you can do.
3: Well, I can also tell you that this is actually Jubal from the Jubal Show doing a phone prank on you, and your friend Ashley
2: set
3: you
2: 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Oh my God! I was like, you're really holding my money over some apple pie.
3: She told us that you just started working there, and they messed up your payroll, and there was a potluck coming up. So, anyway, I'm sure you're going to get your check, and I think you can make the apple pie.
2: Yes, thank you.
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3: It's almost time for To Catch a Cheater. It's the Jubal Show. And one of our listeners thinks that his girlfriend of 5 years might be cheating, all because she moved out of town.
4: Well,
3: and pickleball might be involved too.
4: Wow.
3: You'll hear if she is cheating. We try to catch her. And To Catch a Cheater next.

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2: Jordan is on the phone today for To Catch a Cheater, and he thinks that his girlfriend of 5 years named Alyssa might be messing around, so we'll see if we can help him out. But before we make our phone call to see if she's cheating, Jordan, what's up? Why do you think your girlfriend's cheating on you?
3: I think that she's messing around with Pickleball Paul.
4: Who's?
5: Oh, no.
6: Not Pickleball Paul again.
4: Oh, no.
6: Who's that?
3: Well, so about a month ago, her company moved her a few states away. And so we've been doing long distance, and it's been challenging, but, you know, we're trying to get through it. Okay. And so she joined this pickleball league, and she made this new friend, Paul. And that's fine. Like, I you know, make jokes calling him Pickleball Paul. And I was just glad that she was making friends, but now I'm starting to get worried about it.
4: Okay. What makes you worry now? What's changed?
3: Well, it's just, like, I'm... At first, it was fine. You know, she makes new friends. But, like, now I'm seeing on social and just through talking to her that they're hanging out all the time. Mm. And they're going to the park on weekends. They go out for drinks. They go to the club. Like, everything. Yeah, so she always says that they're just friends when I ask about them. But I'm starting to think it's not.
2: Because she's just, like, always hanging out with Pickleball Paul now.
3: Yeah, okay. All the time.
2: All right. Mm. Well, okay. We'll see if we can help you. I mean, is there anything else that's gone on other than the fact that now she lives long distance and she's been hanging out with this guy from her pickleball league?
3: I just feel like we haven't been connecting as much and communicating as much. You know, you just get that feeling. It's like if she was like hanging out with people and having a good time, like that's one thing. But like you also feel it on your end too.
4: Oh, totally. When
3: you're in this situation. Yeah. You know, it's like, I feel like our connection is weakening and I see it getting stronger over there. So like, I'm getting that gut feeling.
4: Sure. I mean, I feel like I would be alarmed too if my partner was spending all of this time with somebody else, especially if his name is Pickleball Paul. So,
5: well, technically that's not his name. But...
2: All right. Well, we'll see if she is cheating. You already told us what grocery store she's a rewards card member at. So we'll play a song, come back and call her and pretend to be from the grocery store and tell her that she's this month's lucky winner of a Thinking of You snack box to send to anybody that she wants. And we'll see if she sends it to you or somebody else. Okay.
3: Yes. Thank you.
2: All right. We'll get you To Catch a Cheater next.

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2: If you're just joining us for today's To Catch a Cheater, Jordan is on the phone and he thinks that his girlfriend of 5 years named Alyssa might be cheating. So we're about to call her and pretend to be from the grocery store that she's a rewards card member at and say that every month we choose one lucky rewards member who gets a free gift from us. And this month it's a Thinking of You gift box. And we'll see if she sends it to her boyfriend, Jordan, or to somebody else. But before we do that, Jordan, why don't you break down why you think she's cheating again?
3: Yeah, again, like there's this guy that I call Pickleball Paul. And like, you know, since we've been doing long distance, I just see her like constantly posting that she's hanging out with him. And I'm just like getting this feeling from my end that like, you know, she's that they're more than just friends. Mm-hmm. I don't know. I just want to figure this out.
4: Yeah, for sure.
5: That's fair.
2: All right. Well, here we go. I'm going to dial her phone number right now. Okay.
3: All right.
2: All right.
6: Hello.
2: Hi, this is Corbett calling from Grocers. I was looking for our rewards card member named Alyssa.
6: Oh, that's me.
2: Hi, okay. Alyssa. Please don't hang up. This is not a marketing phone call. I'm actually calling to say congratulations. You're this month's winner. Thank you so much for shopping with us. Everybody's clapping for you in the offices. I hope you can hear it.
6: Oh, cool.
2: Yeah. Maybe you don't know, but every single month we choose one rewards card member who gets a free gift from us. And this month it's a Thinking of You gift box to send to anybody that you want. It includes gourmet cookies, some chocolates, mixed nuts, some crackers and assorted cheeses, all kinds of fun stuff in there. And bottle of wine, if they're over 21, if that is. And also some flowers to send along with it to anybody that you want absolutely free. It's a $316 value.
6: Oh my gosh. Are you serious?
2: Yeah, congratulations.
6: Yes, awesome. I love your store. Well,
2: we love you for being a customer, so thank you so much. And it's simple how it works. I will not ask you for any kind of credit card information. There is no purchase necessary. It's just a free gift from us. I can take the information down in just a few minutes over the phone who you want to send them to. You're also, of course, welcome to come down to the store and fill out the paperwork in our customer service area, whatever is easier for you.
6: Oh, okay. I think I know who I want to send it to.
2: Oh, great. Well, then we can do this really quick here. It just takes a few minutes. And like I said, you'll get confirmations on everything before we're even done. And all I would need from you first would be the first and last name of the person you want to send them to. And then if you want to put anything on a card along with it. And after that, I'll get the address and that's it.
6: Oh, okay. His name is Paul, P-A-U-L. Mm-hmm. And his last name is
2: Paul. Paul, got it. Paul.
6: Yeah.
2: Got it. Okay.
6: Yeah.
2: And, anything on a card? Do you want to put a card along with it?
6: Oh gosh. Yeah. Like, why not? It's included, right?
2: Yep.
6: Okay. How about this? Don't laugh. You may not be number one on the court, but you're number one in my heart.
2: More on the court, more in my heart. Absolutely. I can put that on the card for you. Also, at this point, I should let you know that this is actually a radio show. It's called The Jubal Show.
3: Alyssa.
6: Wait, I'm sorry. So I didn't win this thing?
2: No.
6: What is happening?
2: It's a radio show called The Jubal Show.
4: Yeah. Hi, I'm Nina.
5: Hi, I'm Victoria.
2: And my name is Jubal, and we do a segment on the show that's called To Catch a Cheater, where if you think your significant other's messing around, you see who they send flowers to, basically. And that's your boyfriend, Jordan, on the phone.
3: Yeah, hi.
6: Oh, what the hell, Jordan? Like, what the actual you called a radio station just to see if I might be cheating? What?
3: Well, are you kidding me? You called a radio station. You just tried to send him a card that said that he's your number one.
4: Yeah.
3: You moved away. We're trying to do long distance. You start playing pickleball with this guy, and now suddenly you're hanging out with him everywhere and you don't have time for me anymore. Okay, I've been trying to give you the space that you need. We talked every day for a week and then nothing. Then it is like pulling teeth trying to talk to you.
6: Oh my, I still cannot believe you went around me to a radio station to hash this out, but I will just say Paul has been there for me so much more than you have in the past month.
2: Ooh, okay, so you are cheating?
6: I mean, listen, you guys don't even know how hard this move has been. I moved to a new city with no friends, no family, a stressful job. You said you were fine. And now you're like so suspicious and paranoid of everything. Like, who are you hanging out with? Oh, is it a girl? Is it a guy?
3: For saying yes, what without actually doing? Saying it. And by the way, you have no idea how hard this has been for me. You left to go live in a new place. But did you ever think about the fact that I'm just sitting here holding the bag for you?
6: Listen, when I do try to connect with you, Jordan, you don't even answer my calls or my texts. And this whole silent treatment, not a good look, okay? What would you do if you were me?
2: So you are cheating.
6: No comment.
4: Well, but no comment is basically saying that you are. Who's
3: that? Yeah.
6: I did not say that. I just said no comment.
4: But if you weren't, you would say so.
3: It's the same thing.
6: It's really sad that you, A, called me a cheater, and B, doing it on the radio. Besides, are you kidding me?
2: You haven't denied it, though.
5: Yeah.
6: Listen, Jordan, if you really, truly wanted to be part of my life, you would have moved out here with me.
4: Wow.
6: Oh. Remember, I asked you multiple times, and you were like, no.
3: And I wanted you to stay, okay? We had a life here together, but it wasn't good enough for you, was it?
6: No, actually, it was not, and you've made that very clear.
3: So just wrap this in a nice bow. Just admit that you cheated on me.
6: Oh, my gosh. I cannot believe you were still trying to accuse me of being a cheater. And you guys on the radio, like, this is pathetic. Well,
2: did you cheat or not?
6: I'm not. I already said I'm not answering this. Bye.
4: Okay. What? Cool.
2: Wow.
4: Bye. What are we supposed to think? That sounds like a cheater to me.
2: Definitely. Jordan, she hung up. So I don't know. Sounds very cheaty to me.
3: I mean, that's all the confirmation I need. Like, that was creepy. That was insane. She was just so obsessed with being called a cheater, but didn't offer anything
4: defense of it. And honestly, it sounds like your relationship ended when she chose to leave and you chose to stay. So I'm sorry that it ended this way, but this is probably for the best for both of you.
3: It is. Honestly, obviously this didn't go. Hold on. Yeah, she just sent me a picture of her with Pickleball Paul and said, suck on this. So,
4: what? Oh, no.
2: Why? They got your answer.
3: She confirmed it. That's cheating, I think.
4: I'm so sorry.
5: Wow. Why?
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4: 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Uh-huh. It's about that time for us to.

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It's Amazon Prime Day, and I'm just waiting. I know these kids of mine are going to try and fill my cart up with a whole bunch of stuff, and I'm like, mm-mm. They're just not up yet, so I can't be ticked off about something that hasn't happened yet. But I

right, family, it's your girl Trey Renee in the midday, and in just a little bit, I'm getting ready to spill some tea like I do every hour right around the 30s here on Jammin' 107.5. Today, it's I'd consider this a TikTok Tuesday edition. Yeah. T.I. is very, very ticked off, and he's over something that he's claimed he wanted to do for a long time, so we'll get into it in just a little bit. Hang on.

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Yeah, that was Tipsy, and that was me yesterday after work. Went to a little happy hour at the Tequila Factory in Tualatin. 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Anyway, hey, it's your girl Trey Renee in the Midday, jamming 107.5. 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

You're hanging with me, your girl Trey Renee, in the midday. And speaking of Eve, she is loving living out in the UK. She says she's still totally American, but she has her little British-American accent, and she's loving it out there.

I've got the ticket hookup for you. It's Trey Renee in the midday, and all you have to do is stay right here with me and listen for the keyword to win tickets to see MGK and Wiz Khalifa July 1st at Cascades Amphitheater.

All right, family, it's your girl Trey Renee in the midday, and in just a little bit, I'm getting ready to spill some tea like I do every hour right around the 30s here on Jammin' 107.5. Today, it's I'd consider this a Ticked Off Tuesday edition. Yeah, T.I. is very, very ticked off, and he's over something that he's claimed he wanted to do for a long time.

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Wednesday on the Jubal Show, a brand new call of booty. What will the theme be this week for someone to try to convince their significant other to leave their job to meet them for a booty call in the weirdest ways possible? You'll find out. Also, brand new phone prank, dirty little secrets to catch a cheater, and more. That's all tomorrow on the Jubal Show. Yeah.

0: time. Thanks so much for hanging. You know I love and appreciate you for it. God willing, we will be back together again next week. Okay? Taking some days off for the rest of this week. And a little, I think Monday and Tuesday I'll be off too, but then I'll be back next week Wednesday. In the meantime and in between time, you make sure you show whoever's sitting in this seat some love, okay? I know you will, but I'm just saying. And God willing, we'll be back together again, all right? See ya.
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CKME Afternoon, good luck to you.

everywhere you go, but also do this. Hit the red talkback mic. So if you tap in, talk back, get your request in, take care of a shout out, or maybe you simply want to say what up, we want to hear from you. CKME Afternoon, Jim.

0: Oh, yeah, we got your request on the way. As a matter of fact, going to get in some Aaliyah. Can't forget about Eminem. We'll get that in there next. 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

So I think the critics got it right this time. I don't think the critics got it right when it came to the Michael movie. That was a good movie. But they got it right when it came to Toy Story 5. Over 90% on Rotten Tomatoes. And the movie

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your thing. Just make sure you ahead of the game. You know, Missy feels super duper, but Prince couldn't get me change my name. Papa, Hooter can't tell you slave again. No sign. Picture black saying, oh,

don't know how to work that. Now, remember your chance to get $2,500. That's going to happen after 5 o'clock. That way you can celebrate America 250. CK in the afternoon is